0: Самый хитовый.
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2: 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I'm losing battles with a voice that I can fight. These streets are far from black and white.

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2: You shot me so damn good, yeah, bum, bum. 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
1: Let's get the party started. 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
0: Samo hitovi. 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
1: 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Friends to lovers need a part to star in. Like, wait, babe, let me

I've been through. 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
2: Me not working hard. Yeah, right, picture that with a Kodak. Or better yet, go to Times Square, take a picture of me with a Kodak. Took my life from negative to positive, I just want y'all to know that. 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